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7: Yes. You have been to great concerts. You have not been to this one. Grammy Award winners, Karen White, Kirk Whalum, live in Nairobi.

0: One Queen, Three Kings. 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
0: Get your ticket right now on TicketYetu.com. Before the night fills up without you, don't be left out.
3: Friday. Friday. Friday. 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
0: 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I would urge that we wait to see after the investigations whether that safety manual was adhered to in this particular school. So let's not be speculative at this stage.
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4: We will drive the transformation of this country and we are going to have elections and they will be peaceful. Kama Mungu ameamua Ruto will get a second term, he will. 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And we will move on as a country.
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8: The bodies, most of them are completely consumed by the products of combustion. They might be difficult to be identified.
9: Other people's children are staying in places that potentially could turn tragic.
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8: We have documented the bodies and we have secured in the body bags and we are planning to take them to Naivasha mortuary for performing the postmortem and also further DNA analysis. The bodies, most of them are completely charred. They are completely consumed by the products of combustion. They might be difficult to be identified.
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0: 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Gukena News, Mohoro Madhudhuria na Mashugewega.
5: The bodies, most of them are completely consumed by the products of combustion. They might be difficult to be identified.
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5: 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The bodies, most of them are completely charred. They are completely consumed by the products of combustion. They might be difficult to be identified.
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9: Again, the call around smoke detectors comes within so many parameters. One, cost element, very cheap. Two, connectivity. Right now you can connect smoke detectors to fire stations. Three, just the ability that everyone can just fix them.
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10: There's a lot of political incitement in the run-up to the elections. 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
4: 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How do we prevent?
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6: Closing the door stops the fire from spreading, but don't lock it so that somebody else can come and pass through. There is a lot of oxygen on the lower side of a smoky room than when you are standing. Before you exit any door, always touch first to feel if it is hot.
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0: Again, the call around smoke detectors comes within so many parameters. One, cost element, very cheap. Two, connectivity. Right now you can connect smoke detectors to fire stations. Three, just the ability that everyone can just fix them.
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5: 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The biggest risk lies with the people who are coming through the land, the air, the water, border crossing. How do we prevent?
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7: Closing the door stops the fire from spreading, but don't lock it so that somebody else can come and pass through. There's a lot of oxygen on the lower side of a smoky room than when you are standing. Before you exit any door, always touch first to feel if it is hot.
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2: Again, the call around smoke detectors comes within so many parameters. One, cost element, very cheap. Two, connectivity. Right now you can connect smoke detectors to fire stations. Three, just the ability that everyone can just fix them.
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4: Namashiu ni mumuhoro maguke na FM idha inirere nie jetago aiza kwa ihenya.
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0: 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Yes.
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3: 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ticket
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0: Yes, Anthony Midhamo. We are holding.
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0: 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That is very very important. 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Oh yes. 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
0: All right, thank you very much. 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